Homewrecker by Somber here on BTPM The Bridge. What is up, all? I am Chelsea O, hanging out with you as usual on this Monday evening until 10 p.m. Coming up in this hour, music by Blondshell, Wolf Alice, and Mumford & Sons, along with locals from Buffalo and Toronto, such as Brian Dubay and TK Lips, and right now, from right here in Western New York, Tough Old Bird. This is their brand new single, Wednesday's Child, on BTPM The Bridge.

That's some of the latest from Blondshell. The song is called Heart Has to Work So Hard. Out of Toronto, we have Angela Sani. Angela brings feel-good vibes wherever she goes and has toured across Canada, Germany, England, and the Netherlands. This is her song, Where I Put the Light on the Bridge.

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1: 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Yeah.

out of Buffalo, that is Brian Dubay and TK Lips with their new single, The Less Time I Have. The song came together in an interesting way. TK Lips hosts a podcast called In the Gulch, where he invites local singer-songwriters into his home studio to write a song together. And that was the song that they came up with. It's a really fun podcast. I recommend checking it out. Here's Mumford & Sons with Hozier. It's Rubber Band Man on the Bridge.

0: know it breaks my heart. Put a shiver on your skin. Do your hair in the car. If nothing lasts forever, babe, and can we make a start?
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Brand new music from Weatherell out of Toronto. That song is called Candy Eyes. It reminds me of some of my favorite music of the 90s and early 2000s. I actually had the chance to premiere it yesterday on The Scene, the regional music hour that airs every Sunday from 10 to 11 a.m. and features all artists based in Western New York and Southern Ontario. I have said this before, I will say it again. We are so lucky to have the regional music community that we do here. So I really hope that you feel compelled to pay attention to it because it's worth your ears and your time. All right, here's some Brian Fallon and the Painkillers. The song is called Better Before on The Bridge.

Biba Doobie featuring the Marias. The song is called All I Did Was Dream of You. It looks like Biba Doobie is going on tour this fall. On October 7th, she's going to be at Scotiabank Arena in Toronto. If you'd like to learn more about shows that are happening this summer in the area, you can check out the concert calendar on our website at btpm.org/thebridge. I also curate a concert calendar of all regional artists, so shows that are happening right here in Buffalo as well as in Toronto. That is also up on the website at btpm.org/thebridge. This upcoming Thursday, there's a cool show at Duende, and I may be a little biased because I'm part of it, but it's hosted by David Cloyd. He's a local singer-songwriter, and he invites the Buffalo String Collective, four extremely talented string players who are also local, to play alongside him and a guest songwriter. And David arranges all the music for strings, and it's a really special event. I saw him do it with Allison Pipitone and Zach Ward, and both times I was mesmerized. So I'm really honored to be part of this one. Here's David Cloyd now with If We Could Escape on the Bridge.

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Illiterate Light with Devin Gilfillian. That song is called Freedom on BTPM The Bridge. When I'm on TikTok, I will occasionally see posts from Stephen Babcock. He's a songwriter from right here in Buffalo. And he'll say things like, it's really sad to me that people will spend, you know, 4 minutes or however much of their time watching AI slop, but they can't spend a few seconds listening to an original singer-songwriter. And yeah, I have to agree. Stephen is well worth paying attention to. Here's his song, Bury You Alive, on The Bridge.

Heathcliff by Snowcaps here on the bridge. Whenever I hear that song, it reminds me that I still have yet to see the adaptation of Wuthering Heights starring Margot Robbie. I don't know what it means that it seemed like everybody was talking about it when it was about to come out, and then once it came out, I didn't hear much about it. I mean, I kind of think I do know what that means, but I don't know. I may still check it out. I mean, whatever, right? All right, here's Ray Hallow, an artist out of Toronto, with their new single, No Prize, on the bridge.

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That's the latest by Greta Van Fleet, or some people like to call them Led Zeppelin Light. I'm just kidding. That song is called Play Your Games here on BTPM The Bridge. What is up, all? I am Chelsea O, hanging out with you for the next hour. Coming up shortly, music by Tank and the Bangas and Matthew Holtby. But right now, it's the Indiana Drones out of Windsor, Ontario, with their song Julie Newmar.

Tank and the Bangas featuring Lucky Day with their song Move. That one is off of the band's latest album, The Last Balloon. And this was hard for me to believe. They won NPR's Tiny Desk contest in 2017, like almost a decade ago. What? I feel like that was yesterday. Here is Matthew Holtby out of Warkworth, Ontario, with his new single, Here in My Heart, on the Bridge.

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2: 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Now, where did I put that auger?

Buffalo's Saving David with his debut single, Save Me. Saving David is the project of David Simpson, whose music sits between confession and catharsis. Here's the Gorillaz with the Moon King.

0: Buffalo duo Tuesday Night with their song Presence. That one is from their EP To Just Exist, which came out a year ago last week. Here are the Red Clay Strays with
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Violet Grohl with Thumb. I love that song. That's one that I've been playing over and over again in my car lately. Fun fact, I bought the Violet Grohl album on CD because I still do that. And I was looking at the liner notes and it turns out that a Buffalonian was involved with the making of the record. Yeah, Brad Lohart. He worked at GCR Audio for a little while and it was really cool to see him in the liner notes. Congrats, Brad. That's awesome. Out of Toronto, this is husband and wife duo Candace and Michael with their brand new single, I Will Carry You Home, on BTPM The Bridge.

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3: 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Now, where did I put that auger?

The National with their song Rylan here on the bridge. If you are just joining, I am Chelsea O, hanging out with you for a little bit longer, like I do every Monday night from 8 to 10 p.m. You may also recognize my voice from Sunday mornings from 10 to 11 a.m., where I host The Scene, the regional music show featuring all artists based in Western New York and Southern Ontario. I've played this next artist several times. Her name is Tegan Johnston. She's based out of Toronto, and this is her song, My Luck, on the bridge.

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1: Hey you! Don't watch that! 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So if you're coming off the street and you're beginning to feel the heat, well listen, Buster, you better start to move your feet to the rockinest, rock steady beat of madness!

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It's Cannons on BTPM, The Bridge. Good morning. And yeah, it's Mark right here, hanging out with you on Buffalo Toronto Public Media, back here for another morning. Some new Greta Van Fleet just ahead for us, a track that they released about a month ago at that surprise show in New York City. Still waiting to see what else we're going to get from them, because I'm sure there's got to be something else coming, right? Greta Van Fleet's here on The Bridge.

It's Young the Giant here on Buffalo Toronto Public Media, The Bridge. It's Mark hanging out with you this morning as you get started. Maybe you headed into work, drive safe if you're on the road. Some Fugazi just ahead for us, and a little Fugazi confusion in the news in the last couple weeks with Vans saying that they were going to be doing something new with Fugazi. So everybody's getting excited, like, oh, Vans, like, getting together with the band, making some cool stuff. No. Getting together with Fugazi, the streetwear brand. So Discord Records came out. Ian McKay was like, hey, what are you guys talking about? Nothing is going on with Vans and Fugazi. And then, you know, Vans clearing it all up. But, how did nobody at Vans realize that confusion was going to happen, right? Of course, when you say Fugazi, everybody's going to think of the band. Here they are. It's on the bridge.

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Got some new stuff for you now to help you wake up this morning. Newest from Devin Gilfillian. It's one called Black Dog Rabbit Hole. It's right here on The Bridge.

You know it breaks my heart. 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If nothing lasts forever, babe, then can we make a start?

Something to help you cruise into work there. Maybe calm it down a little bit this morning before, you know, you get the coffee in you and all that and you're fully awoke. It's Mark and BTPM, The Bridge. What's up? Yeah, I'm never fully woken up, I don't think, ever. Especially not this early in the morning. Hermanos Gutierrez just ahead for us, a track that was done with Leon Bridges. It's called Elegantly Wasted. It's right here.

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It's a clash with London Calling on BTPM The Bridge. That one's for you if you're still celebrating the England win from a couple days ago. We'll get back into some of the games from yesterday in just a minute. And of course, looking forward to the rest of this tournament. I've never really thought of myself as like a soccer fan, but here we are having an absolute blast this year. So we'll get into more of that a little later. It's Mark on The Bridge, Catfish and The Bottlemen now.

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Some new music from Weezer on BTPM, The Bridge, track that got together with Wednesday and did that. It's a cool music video for it as well, with them standing in front of one of those like typical California ranches, which I thought was John Connor's house from Terminator 2 when I saw the music video, because it looks exactly like it, but it just turns out that like a lot of houses in California look exactly like that. Harry Styles just ahead for us. Yeah, it was like last year that fans were selling blood to get tickets for his show. Here's Aperture. It's on.

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1: You caught me staring off the cliff again and looking down on everyone.

It's a Head and the Heart on BTPM, The Bridge. We'll get into some Jack White. And I said this yesterday, but just another reminder if you missed it. A lot of people have been trying to see Angie de Patrine, right? The polka-dotted duo with the semitones and all that kind of stuff that was hitting us by storm, what, like a month ago? So if you've been looking for tickets for Angie de Patrine, it's like basically impossible to find any of them. But a little hint that I will give you, if you've been trying to see that duo, they're opening for Jack White on the 14th up in Toronto, RBC, and there's some tickets left for that. So if you've been one of the many people who's like trying to pay $1,000 to go see Angie de Patrine and all that, you still got a chance to go do it, and there are tickets available when they're opening for Jack White. Here's a new track from him. It's Dollar Bill. It's on The Bridge.

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One burn, one red, one rig. 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
1: Is Dexter ill today?
2: Mr. Kirk, Dexter's in school.
1: I'm afraid he's not, Miss Fishmore. Dexter's truancy problem is way out of hand. The Baltimore County School Board have decided to expel Dexter from the entire public school system.
2: Mr. Kirk, I'm as upset as you to learn Dexter's truancy. But surely expulsion is not the answer.
1: I'm afraid expulsion is the only answer. It is the opinion of the entire staff that Dexter is criminally insane. Sane, sane, sane, sane.

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He is a gun and he is a blade. He is a picture that I saved for too long. He is my credit card.

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That was The Less I Know, The Better by Tame Impala. Hello, everybody. My name is Kiana. Happy Tuesday. We're back in the swing of the work week, which I'm honestly pretty happy about. I love when the office is busy and I can hear all my coworkers chatting. Fun fact, Buffalo-Toronto Public Media is the region's largest public radio newsroom, and I get to have a desk right in the middle of it. I just think that's kind of cool. Starting things off strong, I've got the new single from Michigander, Here's Freaking Out.

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That was Clubfoot by Kasabian. Their new album, Act 3, was originally set to be released on July 17th, but the band said they put the album back on the operating table for a few final adjustments. It's now set to be released on September 4th. Up now, I've got a new track from Maren Morris called Hard Liquor and Soft Rock.

That was Fall Down by Toad the Wet Sprocket. They recently released Rings, the Acoustic Session, an album that recreates 14 of their greatest hits. They'll also be heading out on their 40th anniversary tour starting this weekend. Up now, here's All About You by The Knox, featuring Foster the People.

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That was Gold Rush by Death Cab for Cutie. Former Beastie Boy Mike D is releasing his debut album, Thank You, this August. And up now, I've got a new single from the album. Here is Switch Up.

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2: 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Road trip on the 90, we got you. Can't sleep at 2 a.m.? We definitely got you.
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That was Skinny Love by Bon Iver. He recently collaborated with Noah Kahan on Kahan's new album, The Great Divide, The Last of the Bugs, contributing backing vocals and some guitar. Noah Kahan said in a recent interview that Bon Iver is like a mythical figure to him. And honestly, I completely get it. Up now, here is Noah Kahan with Dial Drunk.

Yeah, we bring it back to the start. Here's a moment of silence, bring it back to the art. Mind blowing, it's a classical part of Zamrock, a hip hop, an alternative spark. Yeah, it's the way that I'm on.

That was Can't Hold Us by Sampa the Great. Sombr has announced his North American Arena Tour with stops in Buffalo on November 14th and Toronto on November 16th. Up now, I've got his hit song, Homewrecker.

That was Dare by Gorillaz. Gorillaz are in a bit of a feud right now with Uncle Acid and the Deadbeats, who claim they were forced to end their set early by Gorillaz at Roskilde Festival in Denmark. Uncle Acid said, "Gorillaz put the entire staff in a horrible position and are soft as baby poo." Gorillaz have yet to respond to that. Up now, I've got a new track from Spacey Jane. Here's Do You Really Love Her?

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That was Your Touch by the Black Keys. Turnstile is heading out on their Never Enough Tour Part 2 starting this fall. You can catch them in Toronto on September 12th. Up now, here's Turnstile with Look Out For Me.

That was Long Way Down by the Goo Goo Dolls. Almost Monday announced their sophomore album, Thank God It's Almost Monday, coming out this September. Up now, I've got a new single from them. Here is No More Regrets.

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0: That was Left Hand Free by Alt-J. 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

That was Gold Lion by the Yeah Yeah Yeahs. Phoebe Bridgers is releasing her new album, Lost Weekend, this August, and her tour begins this fall. But this isn't just any tour. Phones won't be allowed at any of the shows. Even members of the press will be taking notes the old-fashioned way with pen and paper. Some people are really upset about this, but I love this idea, and I honestly wish more artists would follow suit. I think it's about time we all put the phones down and live in the moment. Up now, here's a new single from Phoebe called Lost Boys.

That was Girls and Boys by Blur. Lola Young will be making her return to the All Things Go stage in New York City this September, the same place where she collapsed last year. Lola says, "All things go, we have unfinished business." Up now, here's Lola Young with her hit song, Messy.

making room for new friends, but you're an OG. 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Buffalo, Toronto Public Media, The Bridge.

That was Guilty Party by Thunder Jackson. Interpol's new album, This Mirror Weighs a Ton, comes out in August. And up now, I've got a new single from the album. Here is See Out Loud.

0: treatments used today exist because research moved forward before the answers were clear. When data leads, evidence shows what works. Progress isn't a miracle, it's momentum. And momentum depends on continued research. Roswell Park Research delivers. Because you matter, research matters.
1: We're the bridge. Of course we know your mood. Rainy day, we got you. Road trip on the 90, we got you. Can't sleep at 2 a.m., we definitely got you.
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1: 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At Roswell Park,

0: That was Stoned and Starving by Parquet Courts. My name is Kiana, your host here on BTPM The Bridge this fine afternoon. Let's keep the energy flowing with this next song. Here is Joe with Delete Ya.
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That was Daft Punk is playing at my house by LCD Sound System. Sylvanesso is heading on tour this fall with a stop in Toronto in October. Up now, here's a new single from them called Hot Slob.

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3: Here we go with riff one.

That was My Number by Foals. Modest Mouse released their new album, An Eraser and a Maze, last month. And up now, I've got a new track from the album called Picking Dragons' Pockets.

That was She by Green Day. The Cardinals released their new album, Masquerade, earlier this year. And up now, I've got a new track from the album. Here is Big Empty Heart.

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That was Diet Mountain Dew by Lana Del Rey. Olivia Dean and Sam Fender's duet, Rain Me In, has spent 15 non-consecutive weeks at number one on the UK's singles chart, now tied for the longest number one by a British act in UK chart history. Up now, here's the hit song, Rain Me In.

0: 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Of course, we have music for cleaning the garage. 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

That was Medicine by Broken Bells. My name is Kiana. Thank you for tuning in this afternoon. That's all I have for you today, but you can find me here every weekday from 1 to 5 p.m. To finish up today's segment, I've got local Toronto band Ace of Wands with Edge of the Edge.

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That was My Number by Foals. Modest Mouse released their new album, An Eraser and a Maze, last month. And up now, I've got a new track from the album called Picking Dragons' Pockets.

That was She by Green Day. The Cardinals released their new album, Masquerade, earlier this year. And up now, I've got a new track from the album. Here is Big Empty Heart.

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He is a gun and he is a blade. 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He is my credit card.

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